0: live from the MyNelsonNow.com newsroom. This is a Bridge News Update.
1: I'm Storm Lenny. The Castlegar mayoral race has suddenly shaped up. Today, incumbent Mayor Maria McFadden says she won't run for re-election. But two councillors have put their names in the race, Brian Bogle and Sue Heaton-Shurstavidoff. Heaton-Shurstavidoff has been a councillor for 15 years. Bogle was first elected to council in 2021. Nelson RCMP want to increase boat patrols this summer. It's asked the RDCK for over $20,000 to help fund 12 marine patrols between June and August. RCMP say the patrols would focus on impaired boating, safety and angler checks, and public education. But Creston Director Arnold DeBoone said Thursday that other agencies already handle some of those duties.
2: Conservation officers do boat safety all the way up to impaired. Conservation officers do angler checks. RCMP do not currently have the equipment to do angler checks because the licenses are electronic. They need specialized equipment that they don't have.
1: The board made no decision, but said the RCMP could return as a future delegation or apply through community grant funding streams. A young bear in Nelson has been euthanized after repeated break-ins and access to unsecured garbage in homes. WildSafe BC Nelson coordinator Lisa Thompson says the bear had become conditioned to human food and lost its fear of people.
3: So those are factors, conditioned to human-generated food as well as losing its fear of humans. Unfortunately, that does qualify for lethal removal for the safety of the community.
1: She says the situation reflects an ongoing pattern of bears becoming food conditioned through unsecured attractants. A Penticton company has been awarded an $18 million contract to build a new border crossing at Patterson. According to an online summary of the project, the job has gone to Greatback Construction. Work is expected to begin this summer and take 2 years. The 24-hour crossing is expected to remain open at all times. Attorney General Nikki Sharma is pleased the Supreme Court of Canada will hear BC's challenge of a ruling related to mineral rights and the province's Indigenous reconciliation framework. The government put off legislation to amend its reconciliation law this spring while it talks to First Nations to try and find a solution to legal concerns. Sharma says those discussions will continue despite the upcoming Supreme Court case.
4: I think it does make sense to continue our discussions with First Nations, and we're having discussions on solutions that have a range of possible outcomes, whether it's legislative or not.
1: The sides are due to submit documents to the top court arguing their case by August. A full house is expected Tuesday in Trail for a conference looking at BC's toxic drug crisis. Community Action Team Chair Tammy McLean says there's a lot of misinformation and disinformation about drugs.
5: The politics around substance use are pretty rife with lots of rhetoric, and so we want people to get some good, solid information that's evidence-based around, you know, what works and what does not work with respect to people who use substances.
1: They'll hear from Harm Reduction Nurses Association President Corey Ranger and author activist Garth Mullins. There are also workshops and a panel discussion on the four pillars of public health response. A new anthology of trail memoirs will be launched next month as part of the city's 125th birthday celebration. Museum and Archives Manager Sarah Benson-Lord says A Trail to Remember Volume 2 has more than 150 submissions.
6: We canvassed the community and also, I'll call them expats of trail, to submit stories, anecdotes, memories, and reflections of what it was like to be from here and what it's like to be from here now.
1: She says the stories have been sorted into chapters like neighborhoods, work life, pastime, and youth. The first volume came out in 2025. The book launch will be in Gyro Park on June 14th.
0: Be the first to know. 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
1: The Eastern Conference Final kicks off this evening when the Montreal Canadiens head into Carolina. The Hurricanes are still undefeated in the postseason, but Montreal won every game against Carolina in the regular season. Meanwhile, Canada remains undefeated at the Worlds this morning. Winnipeg's Mark Scheifele scored a hat trick to knock off Norway 6-5 in overtime to give them 11 points in the tournament. They'll be back on the ice tomorrow morning to take on the struggling Slovenians. And finally, the Blue Jays wrap up their series against the Yankees this afternoon. Each of these three games have been settled by a single run, with Toronto only being able to walk away with a win in one of them.
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1: Nothing to worry about on the roads right now. It's looking all clear on highways in our area. In our weather forecast, mainly cloudy tonight, dropping down to 7. Mainly cloudy tomorrow afternoon with a high of 24. Cloudy periods tomorrow night, dropping down to 9. And sunny with a high of 27 for Saturday. I'm Storm Lenny.
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0: Sad in Carolina, Dexter in the Moon Rocks. I saw online, it was in another community, that they were getting a restaurant. It was a chain restaurant. And the comments were like, ew, that's gross. Why would they bring that in there? Why can't it be this? And my first reaction was, I noticed all of the comments were basically saying, why isn't it something that I want? And I thought, you know, I don't know where the entitlement comes from. Restaurants are working hard to probably break even. It is extremely challenging right now to be successful. Restaurants Canada says nearly half of restaurants in this country are either losing or barely breaking even. Before the pandemic, that number was only 12%. Now it's jumped to 44%. And food costs, labor costs, insurance, rent, utilities, etc. have all gone up. We all talk about it. We're all complaining about it. Why would theirs not have gone up? Of course. And we go in there, oh my God, a burger's $26. Of course it is. Of course it is. It's not going to be 12. And to put in a fancy kitchen, you're probably talking $150,000. And someone that's in the restaurant industry, if they're listening, they go, Sean, it's probably more than that. Yeah, I'm guesstimating. I mean, it's one thing when you see a restaurant, maybe it's deciding it's closing its doors for whatever reason, and then a new concept goes in, but the restaurant is already there. The kitchen's there, and they revamp it, reshape it to kind of make it suit their style. But the kitchen in and of itself is there. But to put one in, forget it. The cost is huge. Now, maybe there are some markets that are doing it. There's people. There's always someone with millions. There's always someone with millions. But the gamble's really high now. I don't see a lot of new restaurants popping up too often. But what got me was, why isn't it this? Well, la-di-da, why isn't it that? Because they didn't want it to be that. Because you didn't come up with the idea. I just don't understand where we got the entitlement from. To keyboard warrior, why isn't it something that I want? Well, I don't know, Karen.
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0: Summertime is coming. What are you going to do with the kids? Do you have a plan? I got a bit of a plan. I got a July plan and an August. July, we're going to go to Penticton. We've got to go see my dad and then do a bunch of things. Boys are going to go to camp for a bit out that way just because it's close to Papa's. It's easy. And then August, we're going to take him to Drumheller. Ping, ping, ping, all the way to Drumheller. Check it out. Never been. My wife also wants to see Fort Steele. So that's going to be part of our summertime plan. We had to back off of camps. Usually we have them in camp like a couple times, but yeah, no, just the cost of everything. You're like, we're going to limit to one and we'll try something different this time. But hopefully you've got it sort of starting to formulate or figure it out because, you know, it's going to be here quicker than we know it. The kids will be out and we'll be doing the juggle, passing the kids back and forth between ourselves and grandparents and friends and all the fun that goes with it.
1: We get it. We live here too. The Nelson Ford Drive Home.
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1: I'm Storm Lenny. The Castlegar mayoral race has suddenly shaped up. Today, incumbent Mayor Maria McFadden says she won't run for re-election. But two councillors have put their names in the race, Brian Bogle and Sue Heaton-Shrestha-Vidoff. Heaton-Shrestha-Vidoff has been a councillor for 15 years. Bogle was first elected to council in 2021. Nelson RCMP want to increase boat patrols this summer. It's asked the RDCK for over $20,000 to help fund 12 marine patrols between June and August. RCMP say the patrols would focus on impaired boating, safety and angler checks, and public education. But Creston Director Arnold DeBoone said Thursday that other agencies already handle some of those duties.
2: Conservation officers do boat safety all the way up to impaired. Conservation officers do angler checks. RCMP do not currently have the equipment to do angler checks because the licenses are electronic. They need specialized equipment that they don't have.
1: The board made no decision, but said the RCMP could return as a future delegation or apply through community grant funding streams. A young bear in Nelson has been euthanized after repeated break-ins and access to unsecured garbage in homes. WildSafe BC Nelson coordinator Lisa Thompson says the bear had become conditioned to human food and lost its fear of people.
3: So those are factors, conditioned to human-generated food as well as losing its fear of humans. Unfortunately, that does qualify for lethal removal for the safety of the community.
1: She says the situation reflects an ongoing pattern of bears becoming food conditioned through unsecured attractants. A Penticton company has been awarded an $18 million contract to build a new border crossing at Patterson. According to an online summary of the project, the job has gone to Greatback Construction. Work is expected to begin this summer and take 2 years. The 24-hour crossing is expected to remain open at all times. Attorney General Nikki Sharma is pleased the Supreme Court of Canada will hear BC's challenge of a ruling related to mineral rights and the province's Indigenous Reconciliation Framework. The government put off legislation to amend its reconciliation law this spring while it talks to First Nations to try and find a solution to legal concerns. Sharma says those discussions will continue despite the upcoming Supreme Court case.
4: I think it does make sense to continue our discussions with First Nations, and we're having discussions on solutions that have a range of possible outcomes, whether it's legislative or not.
1: The sides are due to submit documents to the top court arguing their case by August. A full house is expected Tuesday in Trail for a conference looking at BC's toxic drug crisis. Community Action Team Chair Tammy McLean says there's a lot of misinformation and disinformation about drugs.
5: The politics around substance use are pretty rife with lots of rhetoric, and so we want people to get some good, solid information that's evidence-based around, you know, what works and what does not work with respect to people who use substances.
1: They'll hear from Harm Reduction Nurses Association President Corey Ranger and author activist Garth Mullins. There are also workshops and a panel discussion on the four pillars of public health response. A new anthology of trail memoirs will be launched next month as part of the city's 125th birthday celebration. Museum and Archives Manager Sarah Benson-Lord says A Trail to Remember Volume 2 has more than 150 submissions.
6: We canvassed the community, and also I'll call them expats of trail, to submit stories, anecdotes, memories, and reflections of what it was like to be from here and what it's like to be from here now.
1: She says the stories have been sorted into chapters like neighborhoods, work life, pastime, and youth. The first volume came out in 2025. The book launch will be in Gyro Park on June 14th.
0: Be the first to know. 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
1: The Eastern Conference Final kicks off this evening when the Montreal Canadiens head into Carolina. The Hurricanes are still undefeated in the postseason, but Montreal won every game against Carolina in the regular season. Meanwhile, Canada remains undefeated at the Worlds this morning. Winnipeg's Mark Scheifele scored a hat-trick to knock off Norway 6-5 in overtime to give them 11 points in the tournament. They'll be back on the ice tomorrow morning to take on the struggling Slovenians. And finally, the Blue Jays wrap up their series against the Yankees this afternoon. Each of these three games have been settled by a single run, with Toronto only being able to walk away with a win in one of them.
0: The Bridge weather.
1: Nothing to worry about on the roads right now. It's looking all clear on highways in our area. In our weather forecast, mainly cloudy tonight, dropping down to 7. Mainly cloudy tomorrow afternoon with a high of 24. Cloudy periods tomorrow night, dropping down to 9. And sunny with a high of 27 for Saturday. I'm Storm Lenny.
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0: Michael.
1: Hi everyone, it's Emily Gretzky from Nelson Ford. My dad says it's a good time to buy a new truck. He says buying a new truck at 0% will solve your problem. Nelson Ford, we get it. We live here too.
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0: Vibe.
1: Hi, everybody. Julie Gretzky from Nelson Ford. My dad says confidence comes from being prepared. 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
1: I'm Greg Nesteroff. The Castlegar mayoral race has suddenly shaped up. Incumbent Mayor Maria McFadden says she won't run for re-election, but two councillors have put their names in the race, Brian Bogle and Sue Heaton-Shirstabedoff. Heaton-Shirstabedoff has been a councillor for 15 years. Bogle was first elected to council in 2021. Voting day isn't until October. A young bear in Nelson has been euthanized after repeated break-ins and access to unsecured garbage in homes. WildSafe BC coordinator Lisa Thompson says the bear had become conditioned to human food and lost its fear of people.
2: So those are factors, conditioned to human-generated food as well as losing its fear of humans. Unfortunately, that does qualify for lethal removal for the safety of the community.
1: She says the situation reflects an ongoing pattern of bears becoming food conditioned through unsecured attractants. Nelson RCMP want to increase boat patrols this summer. They've asked the RDCK for over $20,000 to help fund 12 marine patrols between June and August. RCMP say the patrols would focus on impaired boating, safety and angler checks, and public education. But Creston Director Arnold DeBoon says other agencies already

0: he handle some of those duties?
1: Conservation officers do boat safety all the way up to impaired. Conservation officers do angler checks. RCMP do not currently have the equipment to do angler checks because the licenses are electronic. They need specialized equipment that they don't have.
0: The board made no decision but said the RCMP could return as a future delegation or apply through community grant funding streams. A Penticton company has been awarded an $18 million contract to build a new border crossing at Patterson. According to an online summary of the project, the job has gone to Grayback Construction. Work is expected to begin this summer and take 2 years. The 24-hour crossing is expected to remain open at all times. Attorney General Nikki Sharma is pleased the Supreme Court of Canada will hear BC's challenge of a ruling related to mineral rights and the province's Indigenous reconciliation framework. The government put off legislation to amend its reconciliation law this spring while it talks to First Nations to try to find a solution to legal concerns. Sharma says those discussions will continue despite the upcoming Supreme Court case.
2: I think it does make sense to continue our discussions with First Nations, and we're having discussions on solutions that have a range of possible outcomes.
0: The sides are due to submit documents to the top court arguing their case by August. A full house is expected Tuesday in Trail for a conference looking at BC's toxic drug crisis. Community Action Team Chair Tammy McLean says there's a lot of misinformation and disinformation about drugs.
3: The politics around substance use are pretty rife with lots of rhetoric, and so we want people to get some good, solid information that's evidence-based around, you know, what works and what does not work with respect to people who use substances.
0: They'll hear from Harm Reduction Nurses Association President Corey Ranger and author activist Garth Mullins. There are also workshops and a panel discussion on the four pillars of public health response. And a new anthology of trail memoirs will be launched next month as part of the city's 125th birthday celebration. Museum and Archives Manager Sarah Benson-Lord says a Trail to Remember Volume 2 has more than 150 submissions.
4: We canvassed the community and also, I'll call them expats of trail, to submit stories, anecdotes, memories, and reflections of what it was like to be from here and what it's like to be from here now.
0: She says the stories have been sorted into chapters like neighborhoods, work life, pastimes, and youth. The first volume came out in 2015. The book launch will be in Gyro Park on June 14th.
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6: In sports, the Montreal Canadiens filled the net early in Game 1 of the Eastern Conference Final. Four goals in the first period allowed them to cruise to a 6-2 victory over the Hurricanes in Carolina's first loss of the postseason. Meanwhile, Team Canada's hockey team will be back on ice this morning against Slovenia. Captain Macklin Celebrini is not only leading his team to an undefeated record so far, but also leads his team in scoring with 7 points in four games. We'll be sure to recap that game in the afternoon. Finally, all five pitchers for the Blue Jays last night did their job, limiting the Yankees to 3 hits and 0 runs to wrap up their series against their division rival with a 2-0 win.
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6: Next, sun and cloud out there for today, with more clouds on the way in the back half throughout the afternoon, maybe even bringing around a 40% chance of seeing some showers, 30% chance of seeing some showers all day for tomorrow, still getting a little bit of sun poking through, and then a mix of sun and cloud to kick off Sunday, but getting more and more cloudy. Today, you can expect a high of around 24 degrees.
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Well, you've done it there, my friends. You have made it to Friday already. Seemed pretty simple with it being a little bit of a shorter work week, which I don't know about you, but I think we should make that more of a regular thing. Of course, this upcoming weekend, probably not going to be as nice as the last weekend, just because we are expecting basically a threat of seeing some showers practically every single day. A low threat, but a threat nevertheless. But I am also happy to note that this is happening across not only the Southeast Fire Center, but throughout the entire province. I was checking out the wildfire map, and every single wildfire is either being held, under control, or my favorite status, non-existent. So hopefully that can continue. And if we do see any kind of showers, we don't see any kind of thunder and lightning sparking up any kind of wildfires in our area, because I like it when the skies are nice and clear, especially on a nice hot day in June and July.

0: Well, of course, it's Friday, which means that it's time to go and see something fun to do for this upcoming evening to kick off the weekend. And hey, if you're looking for something maybe a little bit more family-friendly, take them out to St. Joseph's School. It's their annual Bloom Festival going on from 5:30 through 7:30, and it's basically like a great evening for kids and the inner kid inside of us. Games, prizes, cakewalks, dunk tanks, concession, the whole nine yards. It's expected to be a fantastic way to go ahead and kick off the weekend, and welcomes absolutely everyone to attend, with proceeds benefiting St. Joseph's School. So swing on by and say hi, 5:30 through 7:30 tonight.
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1: I'm Greg Nesteroff. Castlegar's mayor isn't running for re-election, but two councillors will seek her job. Maria McFadden has announced she won't seek another term. Soon after, councillors Sue Heaton-Shirsta-Beatoff and Brian Bogle each indicated they'll run for mayor this fall. Bogle has been on council since 2021 and Heaton-Shirsta-Beatoff since 2011. McFadden was elected mayor in 2022 after serving 4 years as a councillor. Nelson RCMP have asked the RDCK for over $20,000 to support increased marine patrols on Kootenay Lake this summer. The money would cover 12 patrols between June and August, focusing on impaired boating, safety checks, and enforcement. Creston Director Arnold DeBoon questioned the size of the request, saying there should be more coordination with existing agencies like the Conservation Service.
2: I need a little bit of reorganizing. They wouldn't need that much funding. And so I would say if we're going to fund this, we should go no higher than 25%. Let them work out with the agencies that do most of the boat work on Kootenay Lake to provide the extra service.
1: The board didn't make a decision, but said the RCMP could return as a delegation or apply through community grant funding streams. WildSafe BC Nelson is warning residents about a rise in bear-related vehicle break-ins this season. Community coordinator Lisa Thompson says there have already been about 5 incidents this spring, mainly involving unlocked vehicles.
3: We're seeing a lot of activity with bears, particularly in the Blewett area, that are accessing vehicles. Thankfully, the cars haven't been destroyed, but it's always a good idea to lock your doors and secure your windows.
1: Thompson says the behavior is learned, with bears returning after finding even small food rewards in vehicles. She warns that pattern can escalate into more serious conflicts, which could result in a bear being destroyed. The Patterson border crossing will be rebuilt. Penticton's Greyback Construction has been awarded an $18 million contract to do the work. The project is expected to start this summer and take 2 years to complete. An online summary says the crossing will stay open the entire time. The Supreme Court of Canada has agreed to hear BC's challenge of a ruling related to mineral rights and BC's Indigenous Reconciliation Framework. A key part of the ruling said disputes can be decided by the courts, but the province says that leaves it vulnerable to legal challenges. BC Attorney General Nikki Sharma is welcoming the chance to argue the case at Canada's top court.
4: We've been pretty clear that we disagree with aspects of the decision, and in granting leave, we hope that we can make those arguments to the Supreme Court of Canada.
1: No date's been set for a hearing. A sold-out conference in Trail on Tuesday is expected to tackle misinformation and disinformation around BC's drug crisis. It's being organized by anchors and local community action teams. Trail Community Action Team Chair Tammy McLean says they'll talk about what works and what doesn't.
5: So there's lots of layers to this, so we're really looking forward to digging into this and providing people who are coming with some good information, some good time for reflection, and hopefully learning and a different response that really brings people together.
1: Keynote speakers are author and activist Garth Mullen and Harm Reduction Nurses Association President Corey Ranger. And a new book will be out soon that collects more than 150 short memoirs about trail. A Trail to Remember, Volume 2, will be launched June 14th at Gyro Park. Museum and Archives Manager Sarah Benson-Lord says they asked residents past and present to submit stories.
6: And we included a new chapter on impact, so what it meant to some people, especially those who have gone away to go on to do really big things, and what the foundation of their life in trail has done to see them succeed.
1: She says the stories range from the 1950s to the 2000s. The book comes 11 years after the first volume was published.
0: For these stories and more, visit MyNelsonNow.com.
7: In sports, the Montreal Canadiens filled the net early in Game 1 of the Eastern Conference Final. 4 goals in the first period allowed them to cruise to a 6-2 victory over the Hurricanes in Carolina's first loss of the postseason. Meanwhile, Team Canada's hockey team will be back on ice this morning against Slovenia. Captain Macklin Celebrini is not only leading his team to an undefeated record so far, but also leads his team in scoring with 7 points in 4 games. We'll be sure to recap that game in the afternoon. Finally, all 5 pitchers for the Blue Jays last night did their job, limiting the Yankees to 3 hits and 0 runs to wrap up their series against their division rival with a 2-0 win.
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7: Mix of sun and cloud out there for today, with more clouds on the way in the back half throughout the afternoon, maybe even bringing around a 40% chance of seeing some showers, 30% chance of seeing some showers all day for tomorrow, still getting a little bit of sun poking through, and then a mix of sun and cloud to kick off Sunday, but getting more and more cloudy. Today, you can expect a high of around 24 degrees.
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0: Well, Half Price Deals Day is still going strong here on the bridge, but will be ending as of noon today, meaning that basically our deals that are available right now at myhalfpricedealsnow.com won't be available again until like August, September, something like that. 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
2: 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Also, remember, when it comes to payments, if you're driving a vehicle over 100,000 kilometers, you're basically spending an extra $200 payment right now just in maintenance, let alone fuel inefficiency and a lot of other different things. So there's logical reasons to come in and look at doing an upgrade. And also, if you got an extra vehicle around that you want to sell, we're buying vehicles right now. We've also got the only consignment license in Southern British Columbia, so we can consign your vehicle, which is listing it, similar to listing a house. We've got all kinds of different ways to help your family get that extra dollars and get those lower payments, all at AM Ford Trail.
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8: 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Welcome to

0: Well, it's time for What's Trending, where we look at the trends, drop the D and add the T, because ladies and gentlemen, that is indeed me. And of course, one of our top news stories for today is being a young bear that has been destroyed here in Nelson. And the big reason why, well, was because it was basically starting to not fear people anymore because, you know, it started enjoying our taste of food, which unfortunately, as you'll hear later on, that basically means that there's nothing that we can do. Once it gets the taste of our food, then the only thing that we can do is go and destroy it. So highly recommend that you do everything that you can to limit those attractants in and around your property. Don't take your garbage out until the day of, or at least the morning of, the day of garbage pickup. Of course, be very mindful of your fruit trees and everything like that on your property to make sure that you pick them at a timely fashion and do what you can. I know that there's already some bear sightings that have been in and around Nelson and really throughout the entire West Kootenai, but if we can do our part, well, ideally, we can not only keep our members and our community safe, but also the awesome wildlife that the Kootenays has as well.
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1: I'm Greg Nesteroff. The Castlegar mayoral race has suddenly shaped up. Incumbent Mayor Maria McFadden says she won't run for re-election, but two councillors have put their names in the race, Brian Bogle and Sue Heaton-Shirstabedoff. Heaton-Shirstabedoff has been a councillor for 15 years. Bogle was first elected to council in 2021. Voting day isn't until October. A young bear in Nelson has been euthanized after repeated break-ins and access to unsecured garbage in homes. WildSafe BC coordinator Lisa Thompson says the bear had become conditioned to human food and lost its fear of people.
2: So those are factors, conditioned to human-generated food as well as losing its fear of humans. Unfortunately, that does qualify for lethal removal for the safety of the community.
1: She says the situation reflects an ongoing pattern of bears becoming food conditioned through unsecured attractants. Nelson RCMP want to increase boat patrols this summer. They've asked the RDCK for over $20,000 to help fund 12 marine patrols between June and August. RCMP say the patrols would focus on impaired boating, safety and angler checks, and public education. But Creston Director Arnold DeBoon says other agencies already handle some of those duties.
3: Conservation officers do boat safety all the way up to impaired. Conservation officers do angler checks. RCMP do not currently have the equipment to do angler checks because the licenses are electronic. They need specialized equipment that they don't have.
1: The board made no decision but said the RCMP could return as a future delegation or apply through community grant funding streams. A Penticton company has been awarded an $18 million contract to build a new border crossing at Patterson. According to an online summary of the project, the job has gone to Grayback Construction. Work is expected to begin this summer and take 2 years. The 24-hour crossing is expected to remain open at all times. Attorney General Nikki Sharma is pleased the Supreme Court of Canada will hear BC's challenge of a ruling related to mineral rights and the province's Indigenous reconciliation framework. The government put off legislation to amend its reconciliation law this spring while it talks to First Nations to try to find a solution to legal concerns. Sharma says those discussions will continue despite the upcoming Supreme Court.

0: In court case.
1: I think it does make sense to continue our discussions with First Nations, and we're having discussions on solutions that have a range of possible outcomes.
0: The sides are due to submit documents to the top court arguing their case by August. A full house is expected Tuesday in Trail for a conference looking at BC's toxic drug crisis. Community Action Team Chair Tammy McLean says there's a lot of misinformation and disinformation about drugs.
2: The politics around substance use are pretty rife with lots of rhetoric, and so we want people to get some good, solid information that's evidence-based around, you know, what works and what does not work with respect to people who use substances.
0: They'll hear from Harm Reduction Nurses Association President Corey Ranger and author activist Garth Mullins. There are also workshops and a panel discussion on the four pillars of public health response. And a new anthology of trail memoirs will be launched next month as part of the city's 125th birthday celebration. Museum and Archives Manager Sarah Benson-Lord says a Trail to Remember Volume 2 has more than 150 submissions.
3: We canvassed the community, and also I'll call them expats of trail, to submit stories, anecdotes, memories, and reflections of what it was like to be from here and what it's like to be from here now.
0: She says the stories have been sorted into chapters like neighborhoods, work life, pastimes, and youth. The first volume came out in 2015. The book launch will be in Gyro Park on June 14th.
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5: In sports, the Montreal Canadiens filled the net early in Game 1 of the Eastern Conference Final. Four goals in the first period allowed them to cruise to a 6-2 victory over the Hurricanes in Carolina's first loss of the postseason. Meanwhile, Team Canada's hockey team will be back on ice this morning against Slovenia. Captain Macklin Celebrini is not only leading his team to an undefeated record so far, but also leads his team in scoring with 7 points in four games. We'll be sure to recap that game in the afternoon. Finally, all five pitchers for the Blue Jays last night did their job, limiting the Yankees to 3 hits and 0 runs to wrap up their series against their division rival with a 2-0 win.
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5: Mix of sun and cloud out there for today, with more clouds on the way in the back half throughout the afternoon, maybe even bringing around a 40% chance of seeing some showers, 30% chance of seeing some showers all day for tomorrow, still getting a little bit of sun poking through, and then a mix of sun and cloud to kick off Sunday, but getting more and more cloudy. Today you can expect a high of around 24 degrees.
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Well, you can always count on some awesome crafts people just knocking you down with such amazing work right here in Nelson. And if you don't believe me, swing on by the Nelson Trading Company later on today or throughout the entire weekend. Selkirk College's Find Woodworking year-end show is going to be highlighting some great creativity and crafts. 9 through 9 today, 9 through 5 tomorrow, and 9 through 4 through Sunday. It's going to be your one-stop shop to be amazed just of how incredible some people are in our community. And best of all, admission to get yourself in the door absolutely for free. So swing on by, say hi, and just see what the awesome next generation local kids are doing when it comes to some craft woodworking.

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1: I'm Greg Nesteroff. Castlegar's mayor isn't running for re-election, but two councillors will seek her job. Maria McFadden has announced she won't seek another term. Soon after, councillors Sue Heaton Shurstabedoff and Brian Bogle each indicated they'll run for mayor this fall. Bogle has been on council since 2021 and Heaton Shurstabedoff since 2011. McFadden was elected mayor in 2022 after serving 4 years as a councillor. Nelson RCMP have asked the RDCK for over $20,000 to support increased marine patrols on Kootenay Lake this summer. The money would cover 12 patrols between June and August, focusing on impaired boating, safety checks, and enforcement. Creston Director Arnold DeBoone questioned the size of the request, saying there should be more coordination with existing agencies like the Conservation Service.
2: A little bit of reorganizing. They wouldn't need that much funding. And so I would say if we're going to fund this, we should go no higher than 25%. Let them work out with the agencies that do most of the boat work on Kootenay Lake to provide the extra service.
1: The board didn't make a decision, but said the RCMP could return as a delegation or apply through community grant funding streams. WildSafe BC Nelson is warning residents about a rise in bear-related vehicle break-ins this season. Community coordinator Lisa Thompson says there have already been about 5 incidents this spring, mainly involving unlocked vehicles.
3: We're seeing a lot of activity with bears, particularly in the Blewett area, that are accessing vehicles. Thankfully, the cars haven't been destroyed, but it's always a good idea to lock your doors and secure your windows.
1: Thompson says the behavior is learned, with bears returning after finding even small food rewards in vehicles. She warns that pattern can escalate into more serious conflicts, which could result in a bear being destroyed. The Patterson border crossing will be rebuilt. Penticton's Greyback Construction has been awarded an $18 million contract to do the work. The project is expected to start this summer and take 2 years to complete. An online summary says the crossing will stay open the entire time. The Supreme Court of Canada has agreed to hear BC's challenge of a ruling related to mineral rights and BC's Indigenous Reconciliation Framework. A key part of the ruling said disputes can be decided by the courts, but the province says that leaves it vulnerable to legal challenges. BC Attorney General Nikki Sharma is welcoming the chance to argue the case at Canada's top court.
4: We've been pretty clear that we disagree with aspects of the decision, and in granting leave, we hope that we can make those arguments to the Supreme Court of Canada.
1: No date's been set for a hearing. A sold-out conference in Trail on Tuesday is expected to tackle misinformation and disinformation around BC's drug crisis. It's being organized by anchors and local community action teams. Trail Community Action Team Chair Tammy McLean says they'll talk about what works and what doesn't.
5: So there's lots of layers to this, so we're really looking forward to digging into this and providing people who are coming with some good information, some good time for reflection, and hopefully learning and a different response that really brings people together.
1: Keynote speakers are author and activist Garth Mullen and Harm Reduction Nurses Association President Corey Ranger. And a new book will be out soon that collects more than 150 short memoirs about trail. A Trail to Remember, Volume 2, will be launched June 14th at Gyro Park. Museum and Archives Manager Sarah Benson-Lord says they asked residents past and present to submit stories.
6: And we included a new chapter on impact, so what it meant to some people, especially those who have gone away to go on to do really big things, and what the foundation of their life in trail has done to see them succeed.
1: She says the stories range from the 1950s to the 2000s. The book comes 11 years after the first volume was published.
0: For these stories and more, visit MyNelsonNow.com.
7: In sports, the Montreal Canadiens filled the net early in Game 1 of the Eastern Conference Final. 4 goals in the first period allowed them to cruise to a 6-2 victory over the Hurricanes in Carolina's first loss of the postseason. Meanwhile, Team Canada's hockey team will be back on ice this morning against Slovenia. Captain Macklin Celebrini is not only leading his team to an undefeated record so far, but also leads his team in scoring with 7 points in 4 games. We'll be sure to recap that game in the afternoon. Finally, all 5 pitchers for the Blue Jays last night did their job, limiting the Yankees to 3 hits and 0 runs to wrap up their series against their division rival with a 2-0 win.
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7: Mix of sun and cloud out there for today, with more clouds on the way in the back half throughout the afternoon, maybe even bringing around a 40% chance of seeing some showers, 30% chance of seeing some showers all day for tomorrow, still getting a little bit of sun poking through, and then a mix of sun and cloud to kick off Sunday, but getting more and more cloudy. Today, you can expect a high of around 24 degrees.
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0: You know, I really wish that we had more things like Caslow May Days that would happen like once a month in and around our area. Wouldn't that be a sweet, sweet concept? Some place that you could go and do some of your shopping throughout the entire weekend. Some place that you can bring the kids so they can go play some fun games and, you know, be distracted. Some place that you could be distracted with some awesome live music and maybe some adult activities as well. Well, I'm happy to say that this weekend there is another event like that over at the Whole School out in Winlaw. Yes, it's their annual spring market where they have a huge plant sale, yard sales with a little bit of something for everyone, not to mention vendor tables, face painting, kids activities, adult activities, barbecues, delicious baked goods, beverages and popsicles, you name it, they have it, all at super reasonable prices and ideally super awesome weather as well. We are expecting around a 30% chance of seeing some showers tomorrow, but still some sun in the forecast. So bring the entire family out to the Whole School in Winlaw, as this free event is one that you don't want to miss.
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0: Talking with our very good friend, Mr. Dan Ashman from AM Ford and AM Plus and Trail today. And you got to make sure that you get down there this weekend and test drive a vehicle. Why? Because they're going to be donating some money to some local young athletes.
1: We're talking about $30 per test drive, and culminates to basically $6,000 is what our target is. And basically, it's raising money for Little League. 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
1: I'm Greg Nesteroff. The Castlegar mayoral race has suddenly shaped up. Incumbent Mayor Maria McFadden says she won't run for re-election, but two councillors have put their names in the race, Brian Bogle and Sue Heaton-Shirstabitoff. Heaton-Shirstabitoff has been a councillor for 15 years. Bogle was first elected to council in 2021. Voting day isn't until October. A young bear in Nelson has been euthanized after repeated break-ins and access to unsecured garbage in homes. WildSafe BC coordinator Lisa Thompson says the bear had become conditioned to human food and lost its fear of people.
2: So those are factors, conditioned to human-generated food as well as losing its fear of humans. Unfortunately, that does qualify for lethal removal for the safety of the community.
1: She says the situation reflects an ongoing pattern of bears becoming food conditioned through unsecured attractants. Nelson RCMP want to increase boat patrols this summer. They've asked the RDCK for over $20,000 to help fund 12 marine patrols between June and August. RCMP say the patrols would focus on impaired boating, safety and angler checks, and public education. But Creston Director Arnold DeBoon says other agencies already handle some of those duties.
3: Conservation Officer do boat safety all the way up to impaired. Conservation Officer do angler checks. RCMP do not currently have the equipment to do angler checks because the licenses are electronic. They need specialized equipment that they don't have.
1: The board made no decision but said the RCMP could return as a future delegation or apply through community grant funding streams. A Penticton company has been awarded an $18 million contract to build a new border crossing at Patterson. According to an online summary of the project, the job has gone to Grayback Construction. Work is expected to begin this summer and take 2 years. The 24-hour crossing is expected to remain open at all times. Attorney General Nikki Sharma is pleased the Supreme Court of Canada will hear BC's challenge of a ruling related to mineral rights and the province's Indigenous reconciliation framework. The government put off legislation to amend its reconciliation law this spring while it talks to First Nations to try to find a solution to legal concerns. Sharma says those discussions will continue despite the upcoming Supreme Court case.
4: I think it does make sense to continue our discussions with First Nations, and we're having discussions on solutions that have a range of possible outcomes.
1: The sides are due to submit documents to the top court arguing their case by August. A full house is expected Tuesday in Trail for a conference looking at BC's toxic drug crisis. Community Action Team Chair Tammy McLean says there's a lot of misinformation and disinformation about drugs.
5: The politics around substance use are pretty rife with lots of rhetoric, and so we want people to get some good, solid information that's evidence-based around, you know, what works and what does not work with respect to people who use substances.
1: They'll hear from Harm Reduction Nurses Association President Corey Ranger and author activist Garth Mullins. There are also workshops and

0: A panel discussion on the four pillars of public health response. And a new anthology of trail memoirs will be launched next month as part of the city's 125th birthday celebration. Museum and Archives Manager Sarah Benson-Lord says A Trail to Remember Volume 2 has more than 150 submissions.
1: We canvassed the community and also, I'll call them expats of trail, to submit stories, anecdotes, memories, and reflections of what it was like to be from here and what it's like to be from here now.
0: She says the stories have been sorted into chapters like neighborhoods, work life, pastimes, and youth. The first volume came out in 2015. The book launch will be in Gyro Park on June 14th.
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3: In sports, the Montreal Canadiens filled the net early in Game 1 of the Eastern Conference Final. Four goals in the first period allowed them to cruise to a 6-2 victory over the Hurricanes in Carolina's first loss of the postseason. Meanwhile, Team Canada's hockey team will be back on ice this morning against Slovenia. Captain Macklin Celebrini is not only leading his team to an undefeated record so far, but also leads his team in scoring with 7 points in four games. We'll be sure to recap that game in the afternoon. Finally, all five pitchers for the Blue Jays last night did their job, limiting the Yankees to 3 hits and 0 runs to wrap up their series against their division rival with a 2-0 win.
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3: Mix of sun and cloud out there for today, with more clouds on the way in the back half throughout the afternoon, maybe even bringing around a 40% chance of seeing some showers, 30% chance of seeing some showers all day for tomorrow, still getting a little bit of sun poking through, and then a mix of sun and cloud to kick off Sunday, but getting more and more cloudy. Today you can expect a high of around 24 degrees.
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Well, if you've been thinking that you blew Mother's Day, don't worry. You might have a second opportunity before your mom automatically starts jumping on those dating websites to go ahead and find your new dad. 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

0: You know, when I was driving back from Castlegar the other day, I passed this absolutely gorgeous baby blue Mustang, and I thought, God, that would look great in a car show. And who knows, maybe it will be on viewing display later on this weekend. Saturday, aka tomorrow, at Mount Sentinel School, they're having their annual show and shine and part swap. 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But even if you don't love vehicles, swing on by anyway. 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
1: I'm Greg Nesteroff. Castlegar's mayor isn't running for re-election, but two councillors will seek her job. Maria McFadden has announced she won't seek another term. Soon after, councillors Sue Heaton-Shirsta-Beatoff and Brian Bogle each indicated they'll run for mayor this fall. Bogle has been on council since 2021 and Heaton-Shirsta-Beatoff since 2011. McFadden was elected mayor in 2022 after serving 4 years as a councillor. Nelson RCMP have asked the RDCK for over $20,000 to support increased marine patrols on Kootenay Lake this summer. The money would cover 12 patrols between June and August, focusing on impaired boating, safety checks, and enforcement. Creston Director Arnold DeBoon questioned the size of the request, saying there should be more coordination with existing agencies like the Conservation Service.
2: A little bit of reorganizing, they wouldn't need that much funding. And so I would say if we're going to fund this, we should go no higher than 25%. Let them work out with the agencies that do most of the boat work on Kootenay Lake to provide the extra service.
1: The board didn't make a decision, but said the RCMP could return as a delegation or apply through community grant funding streams. WildSafe BC Nelson is warning residents about a rise in bear-related vehicle break-ins this season. Community coordinator Lisa Thompson says there have already been about 5 incidents this spring, mainly involving unlocked vehicles.
3: We're seeing a lot of activity with bears, particularly in the Blewett area, that are accessing vehicles. Thankfully, the cars haven't been destroyed, but it's always a good idea to lock your doors and secure your windows.
1: Thompson says the behavior is learned, with bears returning after finding even small food rewards in vehicles. She warns that pattern can escalate into more serious conflicts, which could result in a bear being destroyed. The Patterson border crossing will be rebuilt. Penticton's Greyback Construction has been awarded an $18 million contract to do the work. The project is expected to start this summer and take 2 years to complete. An online summary says the crossing will stay open the entire time. The Supreme Court of Canada has agreed to hear BC's challenge of a ruling related to mineral rights and BC's Indigenous Reconciliation Framework. A key part of the ruling said disputes can be decided by the courts, but the province says that leaves it vulnerable to legal challenges. BC Attorney General Nikki Sharma is welcoming the chance to argue the case at Canada's top court.
4: We've been pretty clear that we disagree with aspects of the decision, and in granting leave, we hope that we can make those arguments to the Supreme Court of Canada.
1: No date's been set for a hearing. A sold-out conference in Trail on Tuesday is expected to tackle misinformation and disinformation around BC's drug crisis. It's being organized by anchors and local community action teams. Trail Community Action Team Chair Tammy McLean says they'll talk about what works and what doesn't.
5: So there's lots of layers to this, so we're really looking forward to digging into this and providing people who are coming with some good information, some good time for reflection, and hopefully learning and a different response that really brings people together.
1: Keynote speakers are author and activist Garth Mullen and Harm Reduction Nurses Association President Corey Ranger. And a new book will be out soon that collects more than 150 short memoirs about trail. A Trail to Remember, Volume 2, will be launched June 14th at Gyro Park. Museum and Archives Manager Sarah Benson-Lord says they asked residents past and present to submit stories.
6: And we included a new chapter on impact, so what it meant to some people, especially those who have gone away to go on to do really big things, and what the foundation of their life in trail has done to see them succeed.
1: She says the stories range from the 1950s to the 2000s. The book comes 11 years after the first volume was published.
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8: In sports, the Montreal Canadiens filled the net early in Game 1 of the Eastern Conference Final. 4 goals in the first period allowed them to cruise to a 6-2 victory over the Hurricanes in Carolina's first loss of the postseason. Meanwhile, Team Canada's hockey team will be back on ice this morning against Slovenia. Captain Macklin Celebrini is not only leading his team to an undefeated record so far, but also leads his team in scoring with 7 points in 4 games. We'll be sure to recap that game in the afternoon. Finally, all 5 pitchers for the Blue Jays last night did their job, limiting the Yankees to 3 hits and 0 runs to wrap up their series against their division rival with a 2-0 win.
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8: Mix of sun and cloud out there for today, with more clouds on the way in the back half throughout the afternoon, maybe even bringing around a 40% chance of seeing some showers, 30% chance of seeing some showers all day for tomorrow, still getting a little bit of sun poking through, and then a mix of sun and cloud to kick off Sunday, but getting more and more cloudy. Today, you can expect a high of around 24 degrees.
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8: Well, I hope you got a chance to swing on by the Kootenai Co-op grocery store yesterday, because it was Membership Appreciation Day. But even if you didn't get a chance, don't worry, because it's Shop Like a Member Month for the entirety of May, meaning that you still have about a week and a half left of shopping like you have a membership, even if you don't. There are exclusive deals, they're absolutely hot must-buy of the week, and so much more. I got Jonathan coming in and telling me a little bit about it right after some Paleo with No Good.

0: Talking with our very good friend Jonathan from Kootenai Co-op Grocers, just on the back half of Member Appreciation Day yesterday. And of course, everyone's a member for the month of May because it's Shop Like a Member month. Jonathan, can you tell me a little bit more about this?
1: It's something actually that came from one of our members at an AGM a few years ago, where one of our members asked if we'd ever thought of creating some kind of way for members to share their membership with friends or visitors from out of town. And hearing that, we thought that would be a really cool idea, a cool way for us to reach out to the co-op curious and just kind of explore what the co-op is. And so what happens all May is that anybody in the community can come in and shop at the co-op and get to experience member deals, member pricing. We have sales going on every month, every week. And yeah, we thought just unlocking it for the community is just a great way for people to see one aspect of why being a member at your co-op is a good idea, on top of all the other reasons. And there's also some perks. If you sign up this month, you get a $10 coupon if you spend over $50. And so there's a bunch of information on our website at kootenai.coop. But yeah, it's an exciting time for us.
0: I honestly don't know how you could not be a member of the Kootenai Co-op if you're like you're living in Nelson or really anywhere in the West Kootenays, especially with it being just so easy, $50, one payment, you're set for life.
1: Exactly. And I mean, we have over 17,000 members in a community that is, you know, 10,000. So it shows that there's a lot of folks from the Kootenays, really a lot of people come to our store and, you know, we're so grateful for the support. Over 50 years now, it really shows like we're a success story because the community helped make it that way.
0: Oh, 100%. And I want to highlight, like, you know, you said it's Shop Like a Member. So like you get some of the perks of like being a member, because of course the member discounts are only just partial of what happens when you're a membership. You're a co-owner of this grocery store. You have a kind of say and kind of things that you guys get to do. And, you know, if you want to be a part of the board and stuff like that, if you want to be a part of, you know, creating these workshops, you can.
1: I mean, I swear I didn't hand you a script. You're nailing it. I mean, those are definitely some of the reasons, right? It's ownership. When you have ownership over something, you care so much more about, you know, how it succeeds and what direction it goes in. And, you know, we're totally open of just having conversations. It's, again, our store is evidence that when the money stays local, when all profits stay local, we've been able to iterate and go into different buildings and just continue improving what we can offer and what we can give. You know, our outreach program is so huge every year. You know, whether you're disc golfing or at the hockey rink, you're going to see our logo somewhere. And, you know, we're excited to just support the community, whether that's culturally, whether that's continuing to build relationships with our farmers and our suppliers. You know, in an unpredictable world, we try to give some of that stability.
0: Amazing. So remember, for this month, you are a co-owner of the Kootenai Co-op as well. If you don't have your own membership, so swing on by, say hi to Jonathan and the rest of the team, and shop like a local. You won't regret it.
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0: it's time to see what's going to be on at the old shoebox this upcoming weekend when it comes to the movies locally. And of course, we still got The Devil Wears Prada 2, the number one movie that was in theaters and definitely was one of the most talked about movies for quite a while. It is back. It is down there for those people that love a little bit of drama, love a little bit of sassy spice, and maybe even a little bit of a comedic flair of a bit of an undertone. Highly recommend that you go pick up your tickets, see the times, and get any other information that you might need at civictheater.ca.
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1: I'm Greg Nesteroff. The Castlegar mayoral race has suddenly shaped up. Incumbent Mayor Maria McFadden says she won't run for re-election, but two councillors have put their names in the race, Brian Bogle and Sue Heaton-Shirstabedoff. Heaton-Shirstabedoff has been a councillor for 15 years. Bogle was first elected to council in 2021. Voting day isn't until October. A young bear in Nelson has been euthanized after repeated break-ins and access to unsecured garbage in homes. WildSafe BC coordinator Lisa Thompson says the bear had become conditioned to human food and lost its fear of people.
2: So those are factors, conditioned to human-generated food as well as losing its fear of humans. Unfortunately, that does qualify for lethal removal for the safety of the community.
1: She says the situation reflects an ongoing pattern of bears becoming food conditioned through unsecured attractants. Nelson RCMP want to increase boat patrols this summer. They've asked the RDCK for over $20,000 to help fund 12 marine patrols between June and August. RCMP say the patrols would focus on impaired boating, safety and angler checks, and public education. But Creston Director Arnold DeBoon says other agencies already handle some of those duties.
3: Conservation officers do boat safety all the way up to impaired. Conservation officers do angler checks. RCMP do not currently have the equipment to do angler checks because the licenses are electronic. They need specialized equipment that they don't have.
1: The board made no decision but said the RCMP could return as a future delegation or apply through community grant funding streams. A Penticton company has been awarded an $18 million contract to build a new border crossing at Patterson. According to an online summary of the project, the job has gone to Grayback Construction. Work is expected to begin this summer and take 2 years. The 24-hour crossing is expected to remain open at all times. Attorney General Nikki Sharma is pleased the Supreme Court of Canada will hear BC's challenge of a ruling related to mineral rights and the province's Indigenous reconciliation framework. The government put off legislation to amend its reconciliation law this spring while it talks to First Nations to try to find a solution to legal concerns. Sharma says those discussions will continue despite the upcoming Supreme Court case.
4: I think it does make sense to continue our discussions with First Nations, and we're having discussions on solutions that have a range of possible outcomes.
1: The sides are due to submit documents to the top court arguing their case by August. A full house is expected Tuesday in Trail for a conference looking at BC's toxic drug crisis. Community Action Team Chair Tammy McLean says there's a lot of misinformation and disinformation about drugs.
5: The politics around substance use are pretty rife with lots of rhetoric, and so we want people to get some good, solid information that's evidence-based around, you know, what works and what does not work with respect to people who use substances.
1: They'll hear from Harm Reduction Nurses Association President Corey Ranger and author activist Garth Mullins. There are also workshops and a panel discussion on the four pillars of public health response. And a new anthology of trail memoirs will be launched next month as part of the city's 125th birthday celebration. Museum and Archives Manager Sarah Benson-Lord says a Trail to Remember Volume 2 has more than 150 submissions.

0: Canvassed the community, and also I'll call them expats of trail, to submit stories, anecdotes, memories, and reflections of what it was like to be from here and what it's like to be from here now.
1: She says the stories have been sorted into chapters like neighborhoods, work life, pastimes, and youth. The first volume came out in 2015. The book launch will be in Gyro Park on June 14th.
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3: In sports, the Montreal Canadiens filled the net early in Game 1 of the Eastern Conference Final. Four goals in the first period allowed them to cruise to a 6-2 victory over the Hurricanes in Carolina's first loss of the postseason. Meanwhile, Team Canada's hockey team will be back on ice this morning against Slovenia. Captain Macklin Celebrini is not only leading his team to an undefeated record so far, but also leads his team in scoring with 7 points in four games. We'll be sure to recap that game in the afternoon. Finally, all five pitchers for the Blue Jays last night did their job, limiting the Yankees to 3 hits and 0 runs to wrap up their series against their division rival with a 2-0 win.
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3: Mix of sun and cloud out there for today, with more clouds on the way in the back half throughout the afternoon, maybe even bringing around a 40% chance of seeing some showers, 30% chance of seeing some showers all day for tomorrow, still getting a little bit of sun poking through, and then a mix of sun and cloud to kick off Sunday, but getting more and more cloudy. Today you can expect a high of around 24 degrees.
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All right, parents, now that the kids are in school, it's time for us to talk. Just you and I. Of course, you realize that a bunch of the kids have Monday off because they have another Pro D Day, which means that you're going to be looking for some fun activities for them to do, but more importantly, fun activities that will get them exhausted so then all of a sudden you have a little bit more time to enjoy for the weekend for yourself. Well, I'm happy to say that Nelson Nature Kids are back to the rescue with a fantastic Birding Explorer Day happening on Sunday between 10:30 and around noon or 12:30, all at Grohmans Narrow Provincial Park. It's going to be a fantastic way for them to get out into nature, maybe do some running around, maybe a chance to go see some wildlife, and maybe get tired enough to save you just a sliver of Sunday for you and your significant other. If you're interested, make sure that you get your kids registered today at Nelson at naturekidsbc.ca.

0: You know, when those kids are a little bit exhausted and you can finally put them to bed for a little bit of special time with you and your significant other, make sure that you have a nice bottle of wine to go along with it. 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
1: This is Dan Ackman from AM Ford. 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

0: Well, if you're one of these market aficionados that likes to go to all the farmers markets and all the different kind of markets that happen, you definitely got to swing on by the Nelson Rod and Gun Club, the new home of the Witches Market. Yes, used to be held at Tagum Hall, but now at the Nelson Rod and Gun Club, but only getting bigger and bigger when it comes to size, it seems, as I believe that they're expecting something like 50 plus vendors, maybe even closer to 70 vendors down there. Of course, some witchy activities as well, some great live entertainment. Usually there's some friendly faces down there, and just overall great vibes as well. So swing on by and say hi this upcoming Sunday at 11 a.m. at the Nelson Rod and Gun Club for the biannual Nelson Witches Market.
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2: 2025 marks 9 years since BC's toxic drug crisis was declared a state of emergency. 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

0: And that's it, my friends. We are done with the Bridge Breakfast, and I really do hope that you enjoyed. Of course, I hope that you have a great weekend as well. Rain or shine, should be nice just to have a couple of days off for you and yourself to go out there and do what you want, or stay in and do what you want. But at least for the remainder of Friday, promise me that you stick around. We still got plenty of entertainment ahead. Sean will make sure to make it nice and easy for your Friday afternoon from 2 through 6. And of course, Storm, Greg, Kate, and the rest of the news team keeping you updated about what's happening in our community. Talk to you Monday at 6 a.m.
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1: I'm Storm Lenny. Castle Garth's mayor isn't running for re-election, but two councillors will seek her job. Maria McFadden has announced she won't seek another term. Soon after, councillors Sue Heaton-Schuster-Biedhoff and Brian Bogle each indicated they'll run for mayor this fall. Bogle has been on council since 2021 and Heaton-Schuster-Biedhoff since 2011. McFadden was elected mayor in 2022 after serving 4 years as a councillor. Nelson RCMP has asked the RDCK for over $20,000 to support increased marine patrols on Kootenay Lake this summer. The money would cover 12 patrols between June and August, focusing on impaired boating, safety checks, and enforcement. Town of Creston Director Arnold DeBoon questioned the size of the request, saying there should be more coordination with existing agencies like the Conservation Service.
2: By a little bit of reorganizing, they wouldn't need that much funding. And so I would say if we're going to fund this, we should go no higher than 25%. Let them work out with the agencies that do most of the boat work on Kootenay Lake to provide the extra service.
1: The board did not make a decision at Thursday's meeting, but said the RCMP could return as a delegation or apply through community grant funding streams. WildSafe BC Nelson is warning residents about a rise in bear-related vehicle break-ins this season. Community coordinator Lisa Thompson says there's already been about 5 incidents this spring, mainly involving unlocked vehicles.
3: We're seeing a lot of activity with bears, particularly in the Blewett area, that are accessing vehicles. Thankfully, the cars haven't been destroyed, but it's always a good idea to lock your doors and secure your windows.
1: Thompson says the behavior is learned, with bears returning after finding even small food rewards in vehicles. She warns that pattern can escalate into more serious conflicts, which could result in a bear being destroyed. The Patterson border crossing will be rebuilt. Penticton's Greyback Construction has been awarded an $18 million contract to do the work. The project is expected to start this summer and take 2 years to complete. An online summary says the crossing will stay open the entire time. The Supreme Court of Canada has agreed to hear BC's challenge of a ruling related to mineral rights and BC's Indigenous Reconciliation Framework. A key part of the ruling says disputes can be decided by the courts, but the province says that leaves it vulnerable to legal challenges. BC Attorney General Nikki Sharma is welcoming the chance to argue the case at Canada's top court.
4: We've been pretty clear that we disagree with aspects of the decision, and in granting leave, we hope that we can make those arguments to the Supreme Court of Canada.
1: No date has been set for a hearing. A sold-out conference in Trail on Tuesday is expected to tackle misinformation and disinformation around BC's drug crisis. It's being organized by anchors and local community actions. Trail Community Action Team Chair Tammy McLean says they'll talk about what works and what doesn't.
5: There's lots of layers to this, so we're really looking forward to digging into this and providing people who are coming with some good information, some good time for reflection, and hopefully learning and a different response that really brings people together.
1: Keynote speakers are author and activist Garth Mullen and Harm Reduction Nurses Association President Corey Ranger. A new book will be out soon that collects more than 150 short memoirs about trail. A Trail to Remember Volume 2 will be launched June 14th at Gyro Park. Museum and Archives Manager Sarah Benson-Lord says they asked residents, past and present, to submit stories.
6: And we included a new chapter on impact, so what it meant to some people, especially those who've gone away to go on to do really big things, and what the foundation of their life and trail has done to see them succeed.
1: She says they range from the 1950s to the 2000s. The book comes 11 years after the first volume was published.
0: Be the first to know. 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
1: In local baseball, Trail's Freddie Spencer has been named in Team BC's Under-13 High Performance Showcase team. The team will compete in the West Coast Premier in Tri-Cities, Washington in June. As for local lacrosse, the junior West Kootenay Timberwolves have 2 home games this weekend against

0: the Valley. Game 1 is 7 tomorrow night, with Game 2 Sunday morning at 11 at the Nelson and District Community Complex. Meanwhile, Team Canada remains undefeated in the IIHF tournament, beating Slovenia 3-1 this morning. Slovakia will be the next test on Sunday. In NHL action, Cale Makar is expected to miss Game 2 of the Western Conference Final with an upper body injury. Colorado will have to rely on their blue line depth to get back into the series after dropping the first game 4-2 to Vegas. And finally, the Blue Jays host the Pirates this afternoon to kick off a six-game homestead split between Pittsburgh and Miami. The Pirates are also in a very difficult division, as five wins separates first and last place in the NL Central.
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0: Nothing to worry about on the roads right now. It's looking all clear on highways in our area. In our weather forecast, the chance of showers and the risk of a thunderstorm with a high of 21 this afternoon. The chance of showers and a thunderstorm tonight dropping down to 9. The chance of showers and a thunderstorm tomorrow afternoon with a high of 27. And the chance of showers dropping down to 9 again tomorrow night. I'm Storm Lenny.
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0: Sat in Carolina with Dexter and the Moonrocks on the bridge. Good afternoon. Sean here. We are jump-starting the 2 o'clock stretch as we count down the hours to get out of here and enjoy our weekend here in the Kootenays, or the Coots, if you prefer to call it that. Tie-dye and army fatigue. Away we go and keep on rolling in this 2 o'clock stretch. I got the Dandy Warhols, Diana Rose, Hotel Mira coming up.
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0: the Dandy Warhols, and we used to be friends. I had a delivery the other day, and I was chatting with the delivery person, who's such a wonderful person, so bright and charming. And we got to talking, and somebody was saying something about me. And she told them they were wrong, that they had a misconception about me. And I said, you know, it's funny. I've never even met that person. She goes, oh, no? I'm like, no, I have no idea who that person is. I've never met them, never had a conversation with them. And I said, you know what's amazing is that with one question, I think there's so many people that would rather have that misconception so that they had something to bitch and complain about. Because if they had have just asked, I would have said ABC and cleared it up, which wasn't even anything to clear up. I would have just said, oh, this is the policy. And they would have gone, oh, okay, that makes sense. I actually believe people don't always want clarity. They want the mess, the mud, because then it gives them something to get all rallied up about. And the person that I was chatting with said, oh, that's exactly what this person's like. They don't want info. They just want to complain. I said, well, then there you go. There's going to be people out there that are logical and smart and go, well, no, wait a minute. I don't need to hang on to this. This is info that I don't need inside of my soul. I can get the answers and go, hey, what's the process with this? And you go, oh, it's this, this, this. How come? Oh, because of A, B, C, D. Oh, that makes sense. And then you're done. That's it. It's amazing how much people want to hang on to that's not even worth hanging on to because it's not even factual.
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0: Hey, in the Lumineers. Happy Friday. The Devil Wears Prada is on today at 5 and 7:30. Again, tomorrow at 4 and 7, and then Sunday, 4 and 7. It's been quite the popular movie. If you want to check out Meryl Streep on the big screen, the silver screen where Meryl belongs, that is currently playing at the Shoebox now until next week. And then up soon will be the Billie Eilish Hit Me Hard and Soft, and then the Sheep Detectives will be here as well. You can visit civictheater.ca for the upcoming shows, dates, and times. Support your local theater because you're lucky to have it. And, of course, the Civic getting its reno is going to be an amazing feat, and a big shout-out to Eleanor for that and everyone that volunteered and has helped to do that, because small towns losing theaters, having this one, and having three screens, it's beyond the scope of what is the norm for a small market. And even though we're not small anymore, it's still a pretty big feat.
1: We get it. We live here too. 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
4: Hi, everybody. Julie Gretzky from Nelson Ford. My dad says confidence comes from being prepared. He says if we're ready, we can do anything. NelsonFordSales.com. We get it. We live here, too.
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That's Radiohead and Creep on the Bridge. We're going to kick off 20 in a row, 20 minutes in a row, I shall say. Here's Asana B and Somebody Else.

0: Harmony Hall and Vampire Weekend. How about a little therapeutic play for grown-ups? So the drama-esque games to open. 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Stress relief for young adults. Clowning. Cottonwood Falls Park, Tuesday, June 9th. It's going to be 6 o'clock to 7:30 p.m. with Play Shop. They'll start on time, snacks and tea following, so registration is required. So if you want to do that, Megan Hislop at yahoo.ca. So if you are somebody that would like to do a little bit of therapeutic play for grown-ups, a little bit of clowning, that is going to be happening on Tuesday, June the 9th.
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0: Follow you and imagine dragons. Accessibility is important, and I know in some of these small towns, older buildings are really hard to do. I was looking at the federal grants, and it's really frustrating because if you have an old building and you are wishing to do an enhancement to, say, a bathroom, call a handicap accessibility bathroom, and you're looking for federal grant to help because it's expensive to do. If you don't meet those exact specs, you can't do it and they won't help. And I'm going, well, isn't anything bigger better? Right? Like, these are old buildings. And unless you're going to get into the rabbit hole of gutting things, and, you know, plumbing was put in weird places. We've all unraveled something in an old building that you may own and going, what is going on back here? And you end up opening a can of worms that you don't want to. But you go, well, what if we removed this wall, or we could put a floating sink up, and we put in the higher bathroom toilet or higher toilet, and we make it bigger, as big as we possibly could. Isn't that better than just leaving it as is? And they say, well, all or nothing. You're like, well, then I guess it's nothing. It just seems silly to me that there's all these missed opportunities. And they said, well, people would take advantage of it. Well, then follow up with them. Have them send a plan and say, well, this is the size I have. This is what I would like to do. And this is what we think it'll cost. And then instead of spending crazy amounts, they go, okay, well, we'll give you a smaller portion of what we are generally would give. And that will make it better. Better. Not great. Not perfect. Better. But I digress.
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1: I'm Storm Lenny. The Site C Dam in northwestern BC has been officially named after the late Premier John Horgan. Horgan said in 2017 the province would reluctantly move forward with the controversial and over-budget project. The project, just southwest of Fort St. John, came into full operation last August after 10 years of construction. Premier David Eby announced the new name yesterday at an event at the legislature.
2: The Site C Dam will be renamed the John Horgan Dam and Generating Station.
1: The reservoir has been named Nache Mege, a name put forward by local First Nations that means Dreamer Lake. A clean 2025 audit for the city of Castlegar.
3: And that means that financial statements were presented fairly in all material respects in accordance with public sector accounting standards.
1: Jeremy Childs is with the accounting firm Doan Grant Thornton.
3: Overall, the financial statements reflect a municipality that continues to invest in its infrastructure while also maintaining a strong reserve position.
1: The statements show the city's assets were up almost $6 million last year due to land sales. Total liabilities were up over $1 million. The Legislative Assembly of British Columbia is inviting public input on key parts of BC's auto insurance law and amendments that are now under review by a special committee. Kate Brown has the details.
4: The committee is reviewing parts 10 and 11 of the Insurance Vehicle Act, legislation that introduced BC's no-fault or enhanced care auto insurance model in 2020. Part 10 covers accident-related benefits, including income replacement, rehabilitation and healthcare coverage, and compensation for permanent impairment. It also limits the ability to launch injury-related lawsuits. Part 11 sets out the framework for basic vehicle damage coverage and includes limits on legal action related to vehicle damage claims. The committee is also studying Bill

0: will be appealing all the way to the Supreme Court if needed, but adds the process could drag on for years. This year's Beaver Valley Citizen of the Year is actually a whole bunch of citizens. The volunteers who run the food bank are being recognized. Maddie Harlamovs is one of them and says there are many others.
1: Currently, we have about 40, but I think more than that because people bring their family. So we have some of our volunteers that have their kids help. It's a family affair as well as helping people in the community.
0: The award will be presented tonight at 7 at the Beaver Valley Curling Rink.
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0: In local baseball, Trail's Freddie Spencer has been named in Team BC's Under-13 High Performance Showcase team. The team will compete in the West Coast Premier in Tri-Cities, Washington in June. As for local lacrosse, the junior West Kootenay Timberwolves have two home games this weekend against the Valley. Game 1 is 7 tomorrow night, with Game 2 Sunday morning at 11 at the Nelson and District Community Complex. Meanwhile, Team Canada remains undefeated in the IIHF tournament, beating Slovenia 3-1 this morning. Slovakia will be the next test on Sunday. In NHL action, Cale Makar is expected to miss Game 2 of the Western Conference Final with an upper body injury. Colorado will have to rely on their blue line depth to get back into the series after dropping the first game 4-2 to Vegas. And finally, the Blue Jays host the Pirates this afternoon to kick off a 6-game homestead split between Pittsburgh and Miami. The Pirates are also in a very difficult division, as 5 wins separates first and last place in the NL Central.
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0: Nothing to worry about on the roads right now. It's looking all clear. In our weather forecast, the chance of showers and a thunderstorm tonight dropping down to 9. The chance of showers and a thunderstorm again tomorrow afternoon with a high of 27. The chance of rain tomorrow night dropping down to 9 again. And a mix of sun and clouds with a high of 24 for Sunday. I'm Storm Lenny.
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0: That's Blackout Summer in 1950, the year my daddy was born. And now he's turning 76. I was sharing the story the other day that I went out to visit him, and we took the boys to the park, and him and I shared an ice cream together on the bench. It was funny because it didn't even occur to me till the next day that him and I had ice cream together on the bench and overlooked the lake and talked about life. I mean, I guess it's those little simple things. As a good reminder to try to, you know what, you can't force the simple things. They happen and then you appreciate them as you go on. One of my favorite moments growing up was, it was Christmas Eve? Oh, I don't even remember what year. Call it 1990 something. 93, 4, 2, it could have been, I don't know. And my Nan and Papa had two living rooms, typical 89 house. They had the big room that no one ever sat in except for on Christmas, so everyone was in there. And then there was like the little smaller living room that was their TV room. And I was in the little TV room for a while, and I was watching A Christmas Story. And my Papa Tommy came in. He sat down next to me. He didn't say anything. And then he patted me on the knee and got up and went back and sat with, you know, the family and started talking about whatever adults talked about. And for some reason, that memory stuck out so much to me. Just this silent moment that this man stopped to sit with his grandson, recognize him, see him, and then, you know, got to go back and do what parents do. I hope you have those. And if you can't think of one, there's one, it's there. It's somewhere in the back of the file. You just got to dig it out. So I hope you have some more of those moments as you get into the summer months too. I mean, anytime, but you know, there's something about the summer that allows for memory to stick out in my mind, you know, just because you feel the breeze, you feel the wind, and you're a little bit more open. What's going on with you? I don't know. What are you? I don't, got a little spiritual here.
1: We get it. We live here too. The Nelson Ford Drive Home.
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0: the Side and the Red Hot Chili Peppers. Well, Premier Danielle Smith says Albertans will head to the polls this October for a referendum question connected to Alberta separation. But importantly, is not a direct vote to leave Canada. Instead, Albertans would be voting on whether the province should begin the legal and constitutional process that could eventually lead to a future binding referendum on separation. That process could involve negotiations with Ottawa, constitutional questions, court challenges, and, of course, consultations with First Nations before any actual separation vote could ever happen. So, posing the question, should we take the next steps in discussion, knowing that it could still lead to the no down the line or a yes down the line? So that's what will be coming up in the fall for Albertans.
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0: It falls apart in the odds. Coming up pretty darn soon, not this Thursday, next Thursday, Mean Girls the musical at the Capitol is finally here. It has been several months of a lot of hard work, and it'll be on the stage with limited seating already on Thursday, Friday, and Saturday. So make sure you grab your tickets in advance. Make it a day of it. Enjoy the hopefully sun, and then get out, have a nice dinner, and go see a show, because Mean Girls the musical will be live on the stage at the Capitol starting next week.
1: We get it. We live here too. The Nelson Ford Drive Home.
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1: I'm Storm Lenny. The Site C Dam in northwestern BC has been officially named after the late Premier John Horgan. Horgan said in 2017 the province would reluctantly move forward with the controversial and over-budget project. The project, just southwest of Fort St. John, came into full operation last August after 10 years of construction. Premier David Eby announced the new name yesterday at an event at the legislature.
2: The Site C Dam will be renamed the John Horgan Dam and Generating Station.
1: The reservoir has been named Nache Mege, a name put forward by local First Nations that means Streamer Lake. A clean 2025 audit for the city of Castlegar.
3: And that means that financial statements were presented fairly in all material respects in accordance with public sector accounting standards.
1: Jeremy Childs is with the accounting firm Doan Grant Thornton.
3: Overall, the financial statements reflect a municipality that continues to invest in its infrastructure while also maintaining a strong reserve position.
1: The statements show the city's assets were up almost $6 million last year due to land sales. Total liabilities were up over $1 million. The Legislative Assembly of British Columbia is inviting public input on key parts of BC's auto insurance law and amendments that are now under review by a special committee. Kate Brown has the details.
4: The committee is reviewing parts 10 and 11 of the Insurance Vehicle Act, legislation that introduced BC's no-fault or enhanced care auto insurance model in 2020. Part 10 covers accident-related